0: What we're gonna do right here is go back.
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0: Whatever you do.

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0: House History 333.
1: Yes, yes, the rhythm, the rebel. 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

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The House of God. The House of God. The House of God. $50 or more. God's house. The House of God. God's house. The House of God. 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
1: 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This is the sound of sea. 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This is a new style of music.